A fish is an animal that swims in a brook. Can't write a poem or read a book. To fool the people is his only thought. But though he's slippery, he still gets caught. And by the way, if you don't clean up your dish, you may grow up to be a fish. How would you like to swing on a star?

incredible disgrace. 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When he talks, all he does is grunt. And if you don't care a feather or a fig,

21, Farrell Lucky was in love with his wife when she suddenly died. 3 years of cry and horror made him a lonely man. Oh, when friends one day went out with him to get him

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3: On Clydesdale.
1: No, you got it all wrong.
3: Oh, what do you know?
2: Who's telling this story?
1: I am.
3: Settle down.
2: Many a good cowboy has told the story about Mama Luigi's restaurant.
1: Oh, the Italian food.
3: Or was it a Chinese restaurant?
2: They ordered spaghetti.
1: You know, there's nothing like Western spaghetti.
2: And pasta primavera. But
3: they were out of spaghetti.
1: Then there was an argument.
2: And trouble ensued.

This next one is for those people who drink too much alcohol, right? Everywhere I go, I see some people who drink more than they can take. You understand? I don't drink at all. If you want to drink, you can drink. It's your body, right? But you must know your limits, all right? This one is called, don't drink too much if you cannot take it. It might be better if you smoke marijuana. Come in it.

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We must

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This is Havana. Popping corks and blasting bullets.

rag and he held it tight. He stopped once to wipe the sweat away. I said, you mighty little boy to be a-working that way. He said, I like it, with a big wide grin. Kept on a-popping and he said again, get rhythm.

0: As luck would have it, one of America's two most powerful villains of the next decade
1: is turned loose to strike terror into the hearts of men. To shock women into uncontrolled hysteria.
2: Don't touch that!
0: The villains themselves were ultimately responsible for much of the popularity. Audiences loved to hate. The importance of the villain was not overlooked. Of course, one of the worst of all was the mad villain. They had no code of ethics.
3: What's the matter? I was only trying to...
4: Get to work on these boys. Anybody bring a gun for me?
5: Yeah, here's one.
0: Not one, but two. Typical villain releases included...
2: I know they're going to kiss me, but don't let anyone see me like that. Please, Doctor, help me!
0: And a sequel,
6: Master of All.
0: Both the villains were to meet in...
2: Your mother was the lightning!
0: Two historical figures, outlaws and desperados at that, the villainous pair of really nice boys who just happened to be on the wrong side of the law. 360 degrees, and similar sequences could not be defeated. Villains who possess supernatural abilities, villains who were the personification of carnage. Mad villain, more accurately, the dark side of our beings. Perhaps it is due to this seminal connection that audiences can relate their experience in life with the villains and their dastardly doings.

alone. 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All my plants may grow the way they want to. All the little weeds covering the ground of my garden, that's my body, just spread out wildly into all the corners. All the branches, I see the flowers bloom that grow in the garden that's my body. Every single flower a memory of my childhood, of my unlived dreams. 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

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And knowing that it's in you and you never let it out is worse than blowing any engine or any wreck you'll ever have. 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

0: 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You say that you're faced by a certain kind of system. Can't blame a youth for
1: it. 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
0: Because certain things coming like it bigger than me and you, for real. Straight up.

with a preacher man who asked, were you bound on such a cold, dark afternoon? As we drove on through the rain, as he listened, I explained, and he left me alone.

burned a hole in the dining room table. Now let me think, I guess that's all. Nothing else for me to say, and so I'll close.